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0: Hi, I'm Miriam Sorkel from Mix 97, and this Thanksgiving, I'm especially grateful for my family here in Belleville. I started celebrating Thanksgiving after moving to Canada, and I've never eaten so much turkey until now. 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

0: 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Good morning. It's 5:40, 20 minutes away from 6 o'clock. Of course, Alana Cameron will be coming up with the latest from the Mix 97 News Center at 6 o'clock. Tuesday, October 13th, and the month continues to fly by. Jody Jenkins, Miriam Sirkal. Good morning, Miriam.
1: Good morning, Jody. How was your weekend? Thanksgiving?
0: Very fast. Doesn't even feel like I had a weekend.
1: I know, right? Very busy. I was out at Campbell's Orchards. Beautiful. Honest to God, I think there was like 2,000 people there.
0: It was packed.
1: It was. Yeah. I've never seen so many people there, but it was fantastic. And my daughter Diane and I, highlight of the whole weekend, we had our first wagon hayride. Never did one before. And Derek's like, what? I'm like, no, I never did one. Sometimes people go through a life and you never go through a wagon hayride until you have a kid. And you're like, you know what? That sounds like fun. And we went for our first apple picking at the farm there at the orchard. So lots of fun.
0: Yeah. Did you jump off and get a pumpkin too?
1: No, I didn't. I waited for my turn for it to stop, picked up the apples as you're supposed to, because I didn't know there was a special way for the apple pickers. And yeah, and then the next day was a turkey time. Everything went without a glitch. So very happy indeed.
0: I think I speak for most Canadians when I said I spent most of the weekend in the rink with the other hockey families. Two practices, two games.
1: Ooh, busy.
0: Rinks were packed all weekend. We were down at the Duncan McDonald in Trenton and, of course, at the Wellness Center in Belleville. But, yeah, that's life in Canada this time of year. It's just hockey arena.
1: And turkey.
0: Yeah, and turkey. That's right. Lots of winning coming up. Of course, we have the Touchtone, your chance to qualify to join the Mix 97 Beach Party in Dominican Republic next February. And David in our sales room was letting us know that we have a $40 gift card from Once Upon a Child Belleville. That's going to be one each morning this week during Mix Morning Trivia. So you won't want to miss that. A great way to put some money in your pocket. And if you've got young kids, Once Upon a Child is your go-to place. Absolutely no question about it. 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
1: Good morning. There's a special weather statement in effect as we'll be getting a lot of rain today, headed to a high of 24. Right now, it's 15. I'm Eleni Cameron with your Mix 97 news update. 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
1: A moisture-laden low-pressure system is bringing heavy rain and potential thunderstorms to the Quinty region through this afternoon. Local rainfall totals could reach 40 to 60 millimeters, creating a risk of pooling water on roads and localized flooding. Environment Canada has issued a special weather statement for the listening area, warning that severe thunderstorms are possible before conditions clear west to east by the evening. A Shannonville man facing multiple charges after a pickup truck crashed through a fence at Quinty Mohawk School. Tyendinaga police responded to the single vehicle collision on York Road around 3:30 p.m. on October 4th, arresting 47-year-old Michael Barrett at the scene. Barrett was taken to the station for breath samples and charged with impaired driving, driving with over 80 milligrams of alcohol, and driving while under suspension. There should be news on plans for the old Queen Mary School property in Belleville's West End today. City staff recommending council approve the only tender from Altogether Housing for a portion of the land. The company, which has built several affordable housing projects in Belleville, Quinty West, and elsewhere, proposes a 90-unit building, including 45 affordable apartments, of which 18 are accessible. Altogether Housing's tender was for $1.25 million. Canada has joined the U.S. and more than two dozen other countries in denouncing Iran's apparent involvement in a planned attack on an airbase in England. British Prime Minister Andy Burnham said Monday that a suspected terror plot at a U.S.-run airbase last month was almost certainly directed by Iran's Revolutionary Guard. He said the event at RAF Fairford Base, which has been used by American bombers to strike Iran, demonstrates the Guard's continued willingness to project hostile activity beyond its borders through covert networks and proxy actors. Canada and multiple countries said they condemn Iran's use of violent attacks, plots, and sabotage against allies and their partners. Ahead of the midterms, U.S. President Donald Trump spoke at a campaign rally in Youngstown, Ohio last evening. Trump stumping for Senator John Husted and Vivek Ramaswamy, who's in the governor's race.
4: The radical left maniacs, they took the name Columbus, Christopher Columbus, away, and they're a disgrace. And we have to win because we have to keep winning because they'll do it again.
1: He described protesters as paid by the lefties in order to destroy the country. And Duane Davis, due to be sentenced for the 1996 killing of rapper Tupac Shakur more than 30 years after the shooting in Las Vegas. Also known as Keefe D, Davis was convicted of first-degree murder in August and faces life in prison without parole, though he is expected to appeal. Prosecutors argued Davis organized the attack and supplied the gun. Shakur died 6 days after being shot while riding in a car with music executive Suge Knight, and Davis remains the only person convicted in the case. And that's news. Sports is brought to you by Mackey Insurance. 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In the NHL on Monday, the Ottawa Senators beat the Devils 4-1 in New Jersey. Tonight, the Toronto Maple Leafs visit the Utah Mammoth. The Montreal Canadiens are home to the Buffalo Sabres. Junior A action yesterday, the Brighton Vikings shut out the Bradford Bulls 8-0. Tonight, there's Junior C play with the Trent Hills Thunder visiting the Lakefield Chiefs. Major League Baseball playoffs, Cleveland scored a 7-3 win over Tampa Bay in the first game of the ALCS, the Rays hosting the Guardians in Game 2 tonight. The Milwaukee Brewers beat the LA Dodgers 7-4 to take a 2-0 lead in the NLCS. Buffalo beat the LA Rams 37-34 in overtime in the NFL Monday Nighter. In the CFL, the Montreal Alouettes defeated Saskatchewan 44-24. And women's soccer, Canada lost 4-3 to Denmark in an international friendly in Toronto yesterday. Mixed satellite weather. We've got that special weather statement in effect. In fact, 30 to 40 millimeters of rain possible today. Maybe a thunderstorm. It'll be breezy and humid with a high of 24. Some showers still tonight, 5 to 10 millimeters possible, the low 13. Tomorrow, cloud and 16 degrees, a sun-cloud mix on Thursday, and a high of 13. Right now, it's 15. 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
6: Good morning. It's a clear drive on the 401 heading right through Belleville and Trenton. I'm not seeing any issues with Highway 62 or 37. And it's a clear drive with Highway 49. I'm not seeing any heavy construction-related delays yet. Highway 2 is also in good shape. 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
1: 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It is 6:13. Good morning, Jody Jenkins, Miriam Sirkal. We are the Mix Morning Crew. We appreciate you joining us. Of course, a long weekend for some of you. Some of you possibly not. Maybe had to work yesterday, but definitely back to school today for the kids and students around the region. So we wish you all the best as you come off of Thanksgiving. It's going to be a wet one today. It is warm, though. 15 at our Mix studios, expecting a high of 21. Full satellite weather details coming up with staff meteorologist Kevin Williams. And the latest five to qualify with the touch tone.
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0: Quiddy's Best Variety Mix 97.621. Good morning. You're waking up with the Mix Morning Crew. I'm Jody Jenkins. She's Miriam Sirkal. 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
1: Well, you're in for a wet and windy day today. Humid at 99%, so watch out. You will get some frizzies today, warming up to 21. And tonight, going down to lows of 12. And tomorrow, cloudy, but some sunshine expected. And highs of 17. And right now, it's 15 degrees. And that's your latest weather update for Friel Heating and Air Conditioning.
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0: Good morning. Rain today, maybe a thunderstorm. Humid too, the high 21. Right now by the Bay of Quinte, it's 15. I'm Eleni Cameron with your Mix 97 News Update. 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
0: Well, the Quinte region received quite a bit of rain overnight, and the wet weather is expected to persist through much of today. Environment Canada has issued a special weather statement stretching from Northumberland to Kingston and Bancroft down to Prince Edward County, warning that overall precipitation could reach 40 to 60 millimeters. Occasional thunderstorms likely to roll through the area as part of the system. Ahead of Ontario's municipal election day on October 26th, several Quinte region communities are opening advance voting today, including in Centre Hastings and Madoc Township, where there'll be online and telephone polling. The rollout continues across the Quinte region as Quinte West opens its advance polls Wednesday, Belleville following on Thursday, Prince Edward County Saturday. For a complete list of advance voting schedules and local area information, head to quintenews.com. A decision on the redevelopment of Belleville's former Queen Mary School property on the agenda at City Council today in Belleville. Staff recommend accepting a $1.25 million tender from Altogether Housing. It's the sole bidder. It plans to construct a 90-unit apartment building on a section of the West End land. The builder, with a track record of affordable housing across the Quinte region, aims to make half of the units affordable, including 18 designed for full accessibility. A Shannonville man has an October 21st court date after a pickup plowed into a fence at Quinte Mohawk School. Tanega police officers took 47-year-old Michael Barrett into custody on Sunday, October 4th. He's facing impaired driving and suspension charges. Canada has joined the U.S. and more than two dozen other countries in denouncing Iran's apparent involvement in a planned attack on an airbase in England. British Prime Minister Andy Burnham said Monday that a suspected terror plot at a U.S.-run airbase last month was almost certainly directed by Iran's Revolutionary Guard. And residents searching for a family doctor or nurse practitioner can get personalized in-person assistance in downtown Belleville this weekend. The Hastings Prince Edward Ontario Health Team is setting up an information booth at Market Square Saturday to guide unattached patients through the primary care registration and matching process. Anyone in need of a care provider encouraged to drop by anytime between 8 a.m. and 2 p.m. to get connected. In sports, in the NHL, Ottawa won 4-1 in New Jersey. Baseball playoffs, Cleveland beat Tampa Bay 7-3, while it was the Brewers over the Dodgers 7-4. Buffalo beat the Rams in overtime in the NFL Monday nighter. And in the CFL, it was the Alouettes defeating Saskatchewan 44-24. Mixed satellite weather. We have a special weather statement as we're going to get a lot of rain today, 30 to 40 millimeters today, another 5 to 10 possible tonight. There's risks of thunderstorms as well. Breezy and humid with the high today, 21 degrees, going down to 12 tonight. Tomorrow, cloudy, some sunny breaks, the high 17, and a mix of sun and cloud on Thursday with a high of 15 degrees. Right now it's 15. 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

0: Quiddy's Best Variety Mix 97. Good morning. It is 6:36. Jody Jenkins, Miriam Sirkal. Special shout out to the staff and students at St. Gregory's getting set for another day. Latest five to qualify with the Touch Tone.
1: Congratulations to Keith Blair, Colleen Phillips, Chantel Fisher, Christine Sutton, and Terry Ann Jones. Congratulations.
0: Time now to welcome staff meteorologist Kevin Williams from a busy long weekend. Good morning, Kevin.
2: Jody, Miriam, good morning to you both. Good morning to all. Hopefully you're all stuffed nicely with turkey and feeling fine. The weather, maybe not so much. We've got rain ahead today, showers, some downpours in the mix. So the umbrella's up as you head out the door. The call for today, cloudy skies, numerous showers, a couple of downpours with rumbles of thunder in parts of the area, and it will be breezy at times. The high today, 21. Rainfall amounts now through this evening, 15 to 30 millimeters, with the higher tallies occurring likely north of the 401. Now for tonight, any showers taper. It's mostly cloudy overnight with a low temperature of 12. Tomorrow, variable clouds, including some sunshine, the high 17. Then on Thursday, it's a cloudy start, but then sunshine and cool, high 15. Again, for today, guys, cloudy skies, frequent showers, a few downpours with rumbles of thunder. There's no breeze to speak of now, but it's going to get breezy later with a high temperature to 21. Now back to you.
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0: Quiddy's Best Variety Mix 97. 6:48. Good morning. I don't like the darkness.
1: It feels weird, doesn't it?
0: I just not a fan. I miss the days of, like, you know, it'd be sunlight now.
1: Well, I miss the days just leaving the house and I could hear the birds chirping. Now it's like, oh, let's wait a half an hour more, pitch black, lucky to see a cat maybe in the alley, if I'm lucky.
0: You live by an alley?
1: No. But on my way into work,
0: there's no alleys here.
1: There's no alley, but there is one opposite Showtime. So every time I pass by, I always see some weird animals. Sometimes a raccoon jumping in the trash cans out there, or there are little critters out there at this time.
0: Jody Jenkins, Miriam Sirkal, it's a Mix Morning Crew. Coming up, Mix Morning Trivia, your chance to win a $40 gift certificate brought to you by Once Upon a Child in the Bell Boulevard. On Bell Boulevard in the Bulk Barn Plaza. When did we start calling it the Bulk Barn Plaza? Used to be the Loeb Plaza. That's well before your time.
1: Well,
0: Loeb was a grocery store. Then it was like Bed Bath & Beyond Plaza.
1: Yep. Now it's the Pickleplex.
0: Then it was where Matt and Joe's was. So I've never heard it referred to as the Bulk Barn Plaza.
1: I never even knew it was called that. No, I did not. It was according to David Pickett. So I was like, well, if David says it's called that, we'll stick to David's idea.
0: 6:49, good morning.
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1: Good morning. A rainy day, maybe thunderstorms too. Humid with a high 21. It's currently 15. I'm Eleni Cameron with your Mix 97 news update. 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
1: Well, the Quincy region got a good soaking overnight, and it appears that will continue through much of the day today. Environment Canada's special weather statement indicates by the time it's all said and done, 40 to 60 millimeters of precipitation could hit the ground. Thunderstorms could be in and out as part of that as well. The statement stretches from Northumberland County to Kingston, Bancroft to Prince Edward County. Belleville City Council to decide today on a significant financial contribution toward a new housing development in the West End. City staff recommending a $450,000 grant for Aldersgate Homes, which is now building a new apartment building behind an existing one in Aldersgate Village. The new building, to be known as Epworth Place, will feature 84 apartments, including 46 affordable units, with 28 being accessible. The $28 million building expected to be open sometime next year. If you'd like to vote for your local council and school board representatives, your chance is here this week in many municipalities.
3: Advanced voting in the Quinte region opens this week, and in Centre Hastings and Madoc Township, you could cast your vote online or by telephone today. Otherwise, advanced voting starts on other days this week, with the exceptions being Brighton, Marmon Lake, Tweed, and Deserado. In those communities, advanced voting starts Monday, October 19th. In Belleville, early voting starts Thursday, in Quinte West Wednesday, and in Prince Edward County on Saturday. See all of the detail at QuinteNews.com. John Spitters, Quinte News.
1: Prime Minister Mark Carney released a Thanksgiving Day message that directly addresses the upcoming Alberta separation referendum. Carney says Canada is worth fighting for, while noting the federal government is building big things in Alberta, including a new pipeline to the West Coast. He says the country must be strong as it faces threats to its economy, security, and culture. Two people and a company have been charged after a 19-year-old died of carbon monoxide poisoning in the Sudbury area. Local police responded to a home in May 2025 after someone was reportedly found unresponsive. OPPs say Rock Renault died in hospital. A 59-year-old from Manitoulin Island and a 53-year-old from the Sudbury area were each charged with criminal negligence causing death. A Sudbury area business, Sun Swim Pool Concepts and Design Limited, was also charged with the same offense. A new documentary about Elon Musk is set for wide release in North America this week. The world's first trillionaire has posted about the documentary a number of times on social media over the past couple of weeks, calling filmmaker Alex Gibney a number of names leading up to its theatrical release. He's posted on X that Gibney is, quote, an idiot, a horrible human, and a shill for the far left after calling the film a hit piece when it was announced 3 years ago. Musk distributor Bleecker Street has not been able to run paid advertisements for Musk on several major social media platforms, including X, YouTube, Meta, and TikTok. And that's news. 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Former Belleville Senator Stephen Halliday scored the game winner last night as the Ottawa Senators left New Jersey with a 4-1 victory in NHL action. Tonight, both the Toronto Maple Leafs and Montreal Canadiens are gearing up for play. The Leafs looking to keep their offense rolling as they continue their Western road trip in Salt Lake City against the Utah Mammoth. At the Bell Centre, the Montreal Canadiens prepare to defend their ice in a divisional clash against the visiting Buffalo Sabres. The Brighton Vikings continuing an incredible start to their inaugural GMHL season. Matt Fabelianin had 3 points, including 2 goals, to lead the Vikings over the Bradford Bulls 8-0 Monday. Tonight in Junior C play, the Trent Hills Thunder visit the Lakefield Chiefs. Baseball playoffs, the Cleveland Guardians strike first in the ALCS as they defeated the Tampa Bay Rays 7-3. The series continues tonight at Tropicana Field in Florida. The Milwaukee Brewers beat the visiting LA Dodgers 7-4 to take a 2-0 lead in the best of seven National League Championship Series. Tyler Bass made a 45-yard field goal with 1:55 left in overtime as the visiting Buffalo Bills beat the Los Angeles Rams 37-34 in the NFL Monday Nighter. In the CFL, Davis Alexander threw for 5 touchdowns as the CFL best Montreal Alouettes rolled past Saskatchewan 44-24. Women's soccer, Canada lost 4-3 to Denmark in an international friendly in Toronto yesterday. And in NBA preseason action, the Toronto Raptors welcome the New York Knicks tonight.
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1: 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More rain in the forecast today, 30 to 40 millimeters today, perhaps another 5 to 10 tonight. Also thunderstorms possible. It'll be breezy and humid today with the high 21 going down to 12 degrees tonight. By tomorrow, a cloudy day with some sunny breaks and a high of 17 degrees, sun and cloud and 15 on Thursday. Right now it's 15. 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
8: On the 401 eastbound after Highway 37, it looks like we're dealing with an incident, but I'm not seeing any heavy delays yet. Highway 62 and 37 look good, and Highway 49, I'm not seeing any heavy construction-related delays yet. Other than that, we're in good shape. 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With the latest traffic, I'm Antonia Altabonte.
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1: Congratulations to Keith Blair, Roger Castaldo, Donna Belay, Susan Cooper, and Anita Catterson. Way to go, guys.
0: All right. I feel like DJ Khaled. 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
5: 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Question today. This guy comes from a big Boston family. Hollywood actor, stage name was Marky Mark. Who was he?
6: It was indeed Mark Wahlberg. Congratulations to Melissa Howard this morning, calling in from Trenton, getting ready to work at the VON. Congratulations, you won a $40 gift certificate to Once Upon a Child in Belleville.

0: Quiddy's Best Variety, Mix 97, 719. Good morning, Jody Jenkins, Miriam Sercal. Your Belleville Senators splitting their games this weekend, beating Syracuse in Syracuse on Saturday, I think.
1: Falls over the weekend.
0: And then losing to Utica on Sunday. The interesting thing about Syracuse, I don't know if you know this, Miriam. Do you know who their goalie is?
1: Their goalie? No, yeah. I do not.
0: It's Mads Sogard. He used to be goalie for the Belleville Sens.
1: Oh, look at that.
0: But they beat Mads. And then Sunday, Jackson Parsons was in goal for the Sens, but they ended up losing to Utica. So, of course, if you remember last week, we had Jackson Parsons on the show.
1: Mm-hmm.
0: I hope we didn't, like, jinx him or something. He might not come back on the show.
1: No, I think we're all good in that department.
0: We were asking the tough questions. Celebrity news now.
1: I'll start off with Dwayne Davis, also known as Keith D. He was found guilty of orchestrating the 1996 drive-by shooting of Tupac Shakur, and Davis supplied the weapon to his nephew and was held criminally responsible. Breaking Bad star RJ Mitt passed away yesterday, and the actor played Walter White Jr. in the series and was battling cerebral palsy. Sylvester Stallone wants to do a Rocky prequel focused on Rocky Balboa at the age of 16, and the story would introduce Rocky's dad, mom, and half-brother. And actress Selma Blair, well, she was arrested after an in-flight incident on Sunday from L.A. to New York City. She injured two flight attendants. A passenger was treated for a bloody nose, and Selma even tried to open the aircraft door mid-flight. And finally, Yellowstone series may be influencing baby names with Western-inspired choices like Dutton, Wyatt, and Maverick for boys, while popular girls' names now are Cheyenne, Pearl, and River. Time now for birthdays brought to you by Mary Brown's Canadian Chickens, Canadian Farmers. And today on this 13th of October, Alex Brand is celebrating his big 30th. And have a great day, Alex. That's from the family. And Owen Gale is turning 12. All the best and lots of love from Mom Jody, Brother Jack, Sister Morgan, Nanny Gale, and Theo. And celebrities sharing your birthday today, Sacha Baron Cohen, well, also known as Borat. He turns 55. Mary Osmond is 67. Sammy Hagar, 79. And the one and only Paul Simon turns 85 today. Our birthday winner with Mary Brown's Canadian Chickens, Canadian Farmers is Owen Gale. Happy birthday, Owen. And you always send us your birthday or anniversary wishes on the morning show blog on mixnsf.com. And that is brought to you by Once Upon a Child in Belleville.
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1: Well, the sun is starting to peak and we will see it sometime later today, but for the most part, rain and breezy. The highs of 21 and going down to a cooler 12 tonight and tomorrow, cloudy and highs of 17. And right now it's 15 degrees. And that's your latest weather update for Petro Canada.
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0: Good morning. Rain continuing today. Could be thunderstorms too, going up to 21 degrees. Right now, it's 15. I'm Elena Cameron with your CJBQ News Update. 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
0: A heavy overnight rainfall across the Quinte region is continuing into today. Environment Canada's special weather statement covers a broad area from Northumberland County to Kingston, Prince Edward County in the south, and north to Bancroft. Expect a total precipitation between 40 and 60 millimeters. There could be thunderstorms as well. Today at Belleville City Council, discussions on development plans for the former Queen Mary School property in the city's West End. Staff recommending council accept a $1.25 million purchase tender from Altogether Housing, which would see the developer build a 90-unit complex featuring 45 affordable apartments with 18 fully accessible. And council to vote on a recommended $450,000 grant for a major West End housing development. The money would support Aldersgate Homes as it builds Epworth Place, a new $28 million apartment complex in Aldersgate Village that's currently under construction and set to open sometime next year. The facility will offer 84 apartments, including 46 affordable units, 28 of which will be fully accessible. About 310 advanced polling stations will open across Alberta later this morning ahead of next Monday's historic vote on the province's place in Canada. Albertans are to begin marking an X on ballots listing 10 questions, including whether they want to remain in Canada or hold a second binding vote on quitting Confederation. Dozens of Canadian academics are among an international group of scientists calling for better containment measures for AI models. The Canadian signatories to a letter include AI pioneers Yeshua Bengio and Jeffrey Hinton. OpenAI, Anthropic, Meta, and Google have recently all disclosed that their models hacked other organizations. Six Flags has temporarily closed 9 roller coasters and 6 amusement parks across the U.S. as it works to figure out what caused a deadly accident yesterday near Atlanta. A man died and 4 other people were injured. Riders on the popular Goliath coaster say a passenger fell out of his seat and hit the ride several times. In sports, the Ottawa Senators beat the New Jersey Devils in the NHL baseball playoffs. It was Cleveland and Milwaukee each picking up victories. The CFL, Montreal defeated Saskatchewan, and the NFL Monday Nighter saw Buffalo beat the Rams in overtime. Mix satellite weather. We have a special weather statement, and we could see 30 to 40 millimeters of rain today with another 5 to 10 possible tonight. There could be thunderstorms, too. Going to be breezy and humid through the day and a high of 21 degrees. Tonight will drop down to about 12. Tomorrow, a cloudy day with some sunny periods and 17 the high. And for Thursday, a sun cloud mix, the high 15. Right now, it's 15. 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

0: Quiddy's Best Variety Mix 97. Jody Jenkins, Miriam Sirkal, you're waking up with the Mix Morning Crew. 7:35, good morning. 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
1: And congratulations to Mary Sutton. Congratulations, Mary. You won two Big Mary. Oh,
0: two no. Big Marys?
1: No. She won a dinner date. Gift card. It's, I call it a
0: Spit
1: dinner
0: it
1: date.
0: It
1: a
0: out.
1: Dinner date. You want a gift card with Montana. Sorry, I was going on with another prize over here. Sorry.
0: You good now? You okay?
1: We're good. We're okay.
0: You were just telling me you're taking a day off tomorrow. I think it's... you just had three off, but I think you could probably use another one. Okay. 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Good morning, Kevin.
2: Hi. Good morning, Jody. Miriam, how's everybody today?
1: Good morning. Pretty well. Thank you.
2: Good. You all stuffed with turkey and feeling good?
1: Yep. Lots of leftovers.
2: Very nice. Very nice. Well, we've got some leftover rain to tell you about, guys, this morning, and it's going to be one of those days. Definitely want to have that umbrella as you head back at it, back to work, back to school. The expectation is several hours of showers today and a couple of downpours. I don't have any thunder and lightning in the immediate area showing up on radar, but, or at least on lightning detection, but I do show some cells with thunder north of Toronto right now, so we're going to keep that in the forecast as well. Front comes through tonight. And it clears the skies later in the week. It should be a nice day, cool, crisp day for Thursday. And then widespread rain comes in with a vigorous low on Friday. Behind it, chilliest air of the season to date on the docket for Saturday. So some wind as well. So going to be a very changeable setup moving forward. So as you're heading out the door today, have the umbrella. And it's going to be a mild day with temperatures climbing late today to 21. I've got cloudy skies much of the time, frequent showers, patchy fog and drizzle. A brief downpour with a rumble of thunder in the mix as well. We'll see a late day high of 21. Showers depart this evening. Cloud overnight, low down to 12. For tomorrow, a drier, brighter day. Clouds, yes, but some sun in the mix, 17. And I've got a decent day Thursday. Early clouds and sunshine, crisp and cool with a high temperature of 15. But certainly going to be a wet day to day with showers and some downpours and some thunder in the mix from time to time. So dress, drive, and plan accordingly. Guys?
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1: Good morning.
0: I'm just going to stare. I was just thinking, I'm just going to stare until someone else says something.
1: Well, usually you say hi to Alana.
0: Well,
1: you just walked in.
0: She came in early. I was caught off guard.
1: Well, good to see you in the studio.
2: Usually it means I've forgotten something. If I'm ever early for anything, it's because I've forgotten something and I have to go back and get it. So then I end up just as late as I usually am for everything.
1: And how are you? How was your Thanksgiving?
2: Mine was great. Yeah.
1: How are the kids?
2: Yeah, it was good. We had a nice dinner. Some turkey, and now we got lots of leftovers.
1: Mm-hmm. Guess we all do, all right? I'm going to have lots of sandwiches over the next couple of days, mm-hmm. too. So I just started, actually. I was late decorating the home and the back deck and the front steps with all the fall decorations. And you know what? There is actually a certain time when you have to start decorating the home. So for fall and Thanksgiving, it was officially in the second week of September. I just got around to it on Saturday. I was very, very late, and I added Halloween on top. But if you want to know the official times when you have to decorate your home now for the holidays, we finished with Thanksgiving, Halloween. People already started decorating their homes. They said officially it's we could say like socially acceptable the first week of October. Now, when to start putting up your Christmas lights? I went into several stores recently. They've already been selling Christmas decorations. Yes. November the 14th. So after Remembrance Day, that is usually the time when everyone starts putting the Christmas lights outdoors. And then a week after that, they start with the Christmas tree and the indoor decoration. And then you're fully decked for Christmas. Should be in the first week of December. Do you do any of that?
0: Who follows actual dates and times of that? You're sitting there at home and you're all of a sudden, oh shoot, it's such and such a date. Derek, I gotta go and decorate the deck.
1: Yesterday
2: I was gonna bring up, I have all my fall decorations out. Mm-hmm. Yesterday I was gonna bring up the rest of like the Halloween decorations. I have like a few extra ones that I put out specifically for Halloween. So I'm like, okay, Thanksgiving done now. But I was too busy watching horror movies yesterday. I was watching Nightmare on Elm Street movies yesterday.
1: Ooh.
2: And football. So I didn't do it. So I'll do it today. But yeah. And then
1: I already had a few for Halloween.
2: I do Christmas as early as possible.
1: Some people do that. That's the thing. And then there were some others. That's the debate. You know, Jody, some say you can do it as soon as you want. But I try to do it after Remembrance Day. But then something always pops up. And then I end up doing it like, I don't know, a week before Christmas. And I'm running around,
0: I don't follow a calendar in terms of when to decorate. Our porch is decorated year round with three scooters. A couple bikes, a hockey net, this chair,
2: just stick
0: that,
2: some red
0: this
2: bows
0: old
2: on
0: chair,
2: them at Christmas.
0: A swinging chair that, like, I don't know why it's there or how it got there.
1: Part of the decoration.
0: So but I would say you're seeing more and more people leave their Christmas decorations up year round for sure.
1: Oh,
0: and
1: I try not to do that.
0: And on.
1: By Valentine's Day, it's out.
0: People don't like stringing lights up over and over again. So I see a lot more of that.
2: Yeah.
0: And people just leave them up.
2: Over the next couple of weeks, you'll probably see a lot of people putting up their Christmas lights. They won't be turning them on, but you want to do it while the weather's nice so that you're not out there in the freezing cold or the ice trying to put, you know, Christmas lights on your roof. Because my husband tells me every year, he's like, listen, I fell off the roof once for you. I'm not doing it again.
0: There you go. So can you top what Miriam's sharing? Because now that we've been told how to decorate our homes,
1: there is a timeline.
2: Listen, I'm
0: not buying it.
2: But aren't you planning? I'm already planning my Christmas decorations.
1: That's why I had to look it up. Like, don't you see? It's after Remembrance Day, in my opinion.
2: But that's why everything's in the stores now, because you can't just start buying it in
1: the middle to end of November.
2: Well, you can, but you want to buy it early so that you can plan so you're ready to put it up. Come November 14th. So
1: oh, you're such a good planner.
2: Scores early. Yeah. Okay, I would buy Christmas decorations all year round, though. So I'm.
1: You're one of those people.
2: I am one of those people.
1: Well, people
2: My
1: who have homes
2: has Christmas stuff does. Popping up all year long.
1: Well, there was a known fact. I don't think you know this, Jody. People who have Christmas decorations up all year round are positive, happy people.
0: There you go. So why don't you do that then?
1: Maybe I'm not a very happy, positive person.
0: I think we're learning quite a bit about Miriam this morning. And
1: And yeah, Delana.
0: We'll leave it at that. 7:50, good morning.
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1: Good morning. More rain, maybe thunderstorms. The high today, 21. Right now, it's 15 degrees. I'm Eleni Cameron with your Mix 97 News Update. 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
1: A moisture-laden low-pressure system is bringing heavy rain and potential thunderstorms to the Quinte region through this afternoon. Local rainfall totals could reach 40 to 60 millimeters, creating a risk of pooling water on roads and localized flooding. Environment Canada has issued a special weather statement for the listening area, warning that severe thunderstorms are possible before conditions clear west to east by the evening. A Shannonville man facing multiple charges after a pickup truck crashed through a fence at Quinte Mohawk School. Tyendinaga police responded to the single vehicle collision on York Road around 3:30 p.m. on October 4th, arresting 47-year-old Michael Barrett at the scene. Barrett was taken to the station for breath samples and charged with impaired driving, driving with over 80 milligrams of alcohol, and driving while under suspension. There should be news on plans for the old Queen Mary School property in Belleville's West End today. City staff recommending council approve the only tender from All Together Housing for a portion of the land. The company, which has built several affordable housing projects in Belleville, Quinte West, and elsewhere, proposes a 90-unit building, including 45 affordable apartments, of which 18 are accessible. All Together Housing's tender was for $1.25 million. Canada has joined the U.S. and more than two dozen other countries in denouncing Iran's apparent involvement in a planned attack on an airbase in England. British Prime Minister Andy Burnham said Monday that a suspected terror plot at a U.S.-run airbase last month was almost certainly directed by Iran's Revolutionary Guard. He said the event at RAF Fairford Base, which has been used by American bombers to strike Iran, demonstrates the Guard's continued willingness to project hostile activity beyond its borders through covert networks and proxy actors. Canada and multiple countries said they condemn Iran's use of violent attacks, plots, and sabotage against allies and their partners. Ahead of the midterms, U.S. President Donald Trump spoke at a campaign rally in Youngstown, Ohio last evening. Trump stumping for Senator John Husted and Vivek Ramaswamy, who's in the governor's race.
3: The radical left maniacs, they took the name Columbus, Christopher Columbus, away, and they're a disgrace. And we have to win because we have to keep winning because they'll do it again.
1: He described protesters as paid by the lefties in order to destroy the country. And Dwayne Davis, due to be sentenced for the 1996 killing of rapper Tupac Shakur more than 30 years after the shooting in Las Vegas. Also known as Keefe D, Davis was convicted of first-degree murder in August and faces life in prison without parole, though he is expected to appeal. Prosecutors argued Davis organized the attack and supplied the gun. Shakur died 6 days after being shot while riding in a car with music executive Suge Knight, and Davis remains the only person convicted in the case. And that's news. Sports is brought to you by Chesler Shoes, your destination for fabulous fitting footwear. 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Former Belleville Senator Stephen Halliday scored the game winner last night as the Ottawa Senators left New Jersey with a 4-1 victory in NHL action. Tonight, both the Toronto Maple Leafs and Montreal Canadiens are gearing up for play. The Leafs looking to keep their offense rolling as they continue their Western road trip in Salt Lake City against the Utah Mammoth. At the Bell Centre, the Montreal Canadiens prepare to defend their ice in a divisional clash against the visiting Buffalo Sabres. The Brighton Vikings continuing an incredible start to their inaugural GMHL season. Matt Fabelianen had 3 points, including 2 goals, to lead the Vikings over the Bradford Bulls 8-0 Monday. Tonight in Junior C play, the Trent Hills Thunder visit the Lakefield Chiefs. Baseball playoffs, the Cleveland Guardians strike first in the ALCS as they defeated the Tampa Bay Rays 7-3. The series continues tonight at Tropicana Field in Florida. The Milwaukee Brewers beat the visiting LA Dodgers 7-4 to take a 2-0 lead in the best of seven National League Championship Series. Tyler Bass made a 45-yard field goal with 1:55 left in overtime as the visiting Buffalo Bills beat the Los Angeles Rams 37-34 in the NFL Monday Nighter. In the CFL, Davis Alexander threw for 5 touchdowns as the CFL best Montreal Alouettes rolled past Saskatchewan 44-24. Women's soccer, Canada lost 4-3 to Denmark in an international friendly in Toronto yesterday. And in NBA preseason action, the Toronto Raptors welcome the New York Knicks tonight.
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1: 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More rain in the forecast today, 30 to 40 millimeters today, perhaps another 5 to 10 tonight. Also thunderstorms possible. It'll be breezy and humid today with the high 21 going down to 12 degrees tonight. By tomorrow, a cloudy day with some sunny breaks and a high of 17 degrees, sun and cloud and 15 on Thursday. Right now, it's 15. 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
8: It looks like the issue on the 401 eastbound after Highway 37 has cleared. I'm not seeing any heavy delays. Highway 62 and 37 both look good. Highway 49, expect construction-related volume through Bethesda Road to about County Road 15. You will find slow patches off and on. Other than that, it's a clear drive on Belleville and Trenton streets. 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

0: Your McDonald's McClassic cut. I almost said Natasha Bedingfield. That's his sister. Daniel.
1: Jeez,
0: I don't even know him. Song's so old, I don't even remember his name. Daniel Bedingfield. Got to get through this. That's a good track. One hit wonder for sure. Because I can't even think of another song that he had.
1: I think didn't come out maybe, I'm guessing, around 2003, 2000, early 2004.
0: This song,
1: maybe.
0: You mean?
1: I think so. It did.
0: Well, you announced the winner. I'll check.
1: All right. Name. Congratulations to Kai Lewis calling in from Belleville this morning. Congratulations, Kai. You won dinner for four with McDonald's. And Kai is on her way to Harmony Public School to take her son for soccer practice. And it's indoors.
0: Song was released in November of 2001.
1: Oh, I was wrong.
0: So it's 25 years old, and Daniel Bedingfield from New Zealand.
1: Oh, I always thought he was British.
0: He's a Kiwi.
1: Okay, good to know.
0: Kiwi. Well, wait, let me double check. Yeah, now you got me all thinking he's...
1: No.
0: New Zealand and British, but he's from New Zealand, yeah. New Zealand-British singer.
1: No, nothing to do with Britain. Kiwis.
0: Yes, he's a Kiwi first. Okay, hallway all high fives brought to you by AIM Gymnastics and Carla Brennan at Remax Quinty.
1: And for this week's hallway high five, congratulations to Matt Van Cleef, student support worker at Deseronto Public School. Well, Matt brings a warm, positive energy that brightens our school every day. Students appreciate his nature and strong relationships, and the staff also, and they value his proactive support and calm, encouraging attitude because he genuinely cares for every child's growth and well-being. Congratulations once again to Matt Van Cleef from Deseronto Public School on getting this week's hallway high five, brought to you by AIM Gymnastics, You'll Flip Over Us, and Carla Brennan from Remax Quinty, because Carla knows Quinty.
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0: Quiddy's Best Variety Mix 97, 819. Good morning. By the look of it outside, overcast, dark. You wouldn't be out there if you thought it's 8:19 at night, because that's what it feels like right now.
1: It sure does. It's still drizzling and more rain expected throughout the day. So, yep, your kids do need those rain boots this morning.
0: So, I was in Trenton, Quiddy West, on Sunday. Son had a select practice at the Duncan McDonald. There was literally no one at the arena.
1: Like, what day was this?
0: Sunday. We pulled in, and I actually thought, oh, shoot, was there a mistake? There's not a single car in the parking lot. Just no one else practicing. So we had free run of the arena, the U11 Selects Bulls, Belleville Bulls. So it was a good time there. Blake St. John and Josh McCaffrey, coaches there, Troy White as well. And then they brought in, I don't want to screw up his name, but Mike Soans. He's a coach or assistant coach with a team down in Massachusetts, has family in the area. And he was, of course, here for Thanksgiving. So he came and did a shooting clinic, but it was a good time.
1: All right. It sounds like you had one-on-one practice with your son, right?
0: Yeah. It's nice to see the development of these young kids. We're so fortunate in this area, this whole entire region with the programs, you know, whether it's Napanee, Sterling, the Bearcats program. Napanee, of course, has the crunch with the ladies there, the young girls, and you know, Prince Edward County, and just so many great hockey organizations. And I know I'm probably missing some, but yeah, we're fortunate to have the development of young talent. Did you ever play hockey, Miriam, or no?
1: Hockey.
0: Yes, no. That's what we're talking about.
1: I know that you're talking about hockey. No, what I was more into was basketball and sprinting. I was on the team in high school. I liked to do track. I was always running. My mom would always be laughing about it because, yeah, you always run away, right? Yeah, I was just always on the go, go, go, and I just loved that.
0: 8:21, quick commercial break. When we return, we're going to be joined by Sandy Ramsey from the Center for Workforce Development. She's going to be talking about a careers in construction event that's happening at Loyalist tomorrow.
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0: 8:24, you're waking up with the Mixed Morning Crew. Thanks for joining us, and we say hello and welcome to Sandy Ramsey from the Center for Workforce Development. Sandy, good morning.
13: Hi, good morning, Jody. Hi, Miriam.
1: Hi, good morning. Welcome to the show, Sandy.
13: Thanks for having me.
0: You're involved with a great event that's happening tomorrow at Loyalist. It is the Careers in Construction event, and I believe that the Quinney Home Builders and your organization, and I'm sure the City of Belleville, obviously, and so many other organizations taking part, but just give us an overview of what's happening tomorrow, and if people want to get involved, how can they do so?
13: Awesome. Thanks, Jody. So yeah, you're right. The Quinney Home Builders Association has brought this wonderful event to our community. This will be the third time they've brought it. We've worked in partnership with them over the last decade through the Center for Workforce Development to make this initiative happen. And now it's grown and grown, and we've got so many wonderful partners that are participating. Tomorrow, we are going to be having two separate things happen. First, in the daytime, we have our student event. Now, that's a closed event to the public. It's for students who have been registered through their schools from across our regions. These are students from the Hastings Prince Edward District School Board, the Algonquin Lakeshore Catholic District School Board, and the Limestone District School Board, along with Sir James Whitney. They're going to be coming, and they're going to be speaking with QHBA certified member mentors. They're going to learn all about career pathways and have great conversations and hands-on experiential learning activities, all to introduce them to the exciting careers in the world of construction. And then later in the evening, for a two-hour period, we have a wonderful public event. Now, this is new to the Quinty Careers in Construction. Between 5 p.m. and 7 p.m., we are going to be welcoming all people. Anybody that would like to join us from the public can come on in and learn a little bit more about the opportunities that exist, and there are many, in the construction sector. We're going to have wonderful mentors, once again, from the Quinney Home Builders Association. There's going to be a youth panel of people who have started their careers and are, you know, living a really fruitful life, working in the skilled trades area of things, which is exciting for us, having the youth speak. There's going to be tours of the Skills Center. All of this is happening at Loyalist College, who has been an amazing partner through this event, along with a bunch of other people as well.
1: Oh, great, Sandy. And I was also curious, what is the demand then for employees in the construction center lately? Has it been on the rise?
13: Oh, it has. It's been on the rise for the last probably 10 years, I would say, Miriam, absolutely. And it continues to be because, as you both know well, Jody especially sits on the Belleville Economic Development Committee with myself, and we understand that without any kind of growth, we are not going to achieve economic development, right? So you need to see industrial, you need to see commercial, and you definitely need to see residential construction happening in your region, which is good news for us. We've got a lot of that going on. But the problem is we need people to fill that labor market demand. We need those people that are skilled trades. We need people from the planning and building department. There are people in demand across that sector, not just people, you know, who are in welding or plumbing or electrical, that sort of thing, or HVAC. But there's a lot more to it. You know, there's a lot of other suppliers that help to feed into the industry. So it's a wonderful, wonderful career. And I like to think that it's a career that is probably never, ever going to go away. It is not subject to AI in the same way that some other businesses and sectors are.
1: Yeah, for sure.
0: Sandy Ramsey from the Center for Workforce Development, thanks so much for joining us this morning, and all the best on your program tomorrow.
13: We appreciate it so much. Thanks again, you guys. Have yourself a great day.
1: Thank you.

0: Good morning. Rainy today, humid, maybe thunderstorms too. The high 21 degrees. Right now it's 15. I'm Eleni Cameron with your Mix 97 News Update. 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
0: Well, the Quinte region received quite a bit of rain overnight, and the wet weather is expected to persist through much of today. Environment Canada has issued a special weather statement stretching from Northumberland to Kingston and Bancroft down to Prince Edward County, warning that overall precipitation could reach 40 to 60 millimeters. Occasional thunderstorms likely to roll through the area as part of the system. Ahead of Ontario's municipal election day on October 26th, several Quinte region communities are opening advance voting today, including in Centre Hastings and Madoc Township, where there'll be online and telephone polling. The rollout continues across the Quinte region as Quinte West opens its advance polls Wednesday, Belleville following on Thursday, Prince Edward County Saturday. For a complete list of advance voting schedules and local area information, head to quintenews.com. A decision on the redevelopment of Belleville's former Queen Mary School property on the agenda at City Council today in Belleville. Staff recommend accepting a $1.25 million tender from Altogether Housing. It's the sole bidder. It plans to construct a 90-unit apartment building on a section of the West End land. The builder, with a track record of affordable housing across the Quinte region, aims to make half of the units affordable, including 18 designed for full accessibility. A Shannonville man has an October 21st court date after a pickup plowed into a fence at Quinte Mohawk School. Tanega police officers took 47-year-old Michael Barrett into custody on Sunday, October 4th. He's facing impaired driving and suspension charges. Canada has joined the U.S. and more than two dozen other countries in denouncing Iran's apparent involvement in a planned attack on an airbase in England. British Prime Minister Andy Burnham said Monday that a suspected terror plot at a U.S.-run airbase last month was almost certainly directed by Iran's Revolutionary Guard. And residents searching for a family doctor or nurse practitioner can get personalized in-person assistance in downtown Belleville this weekend. The Hastings Prince Edward Ontario Health Team is setting up an information booth at Market Square Saturday to guide unattached patients through the primary care registration and matching process. Anyone in need of a care provider encouraged to drop by anytime between 8 a.m. and 2 p.m. to get connected. In sports, in the NHL, Ottawa won in New Jersey. Major League Baseball playoffs, it was Cleveland and Milwaukee picking up victories. The NFL Monday Nighters saw Buffalo beat the Rams in overtime, and Montreal beat Saskatchewan in the CFL's Thanksgiving Day game. Mix satellite weather. We have a special weather statement, and we could see 30 to 40 millimeters of rain today, with another 5 to 10 possible tonight. There could be thunderstorms, too. Going to be breezy and humid through the day, and a high of 21 degrees. Tonight will drop down to about 12. Tomorrow, a cloudy day with some sunny periods and 17 the high. And for Thursday, a sun cloud mix, the high 15. Right now it's 15. 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

0: for the things that I've got.
1: Quiddy's Best Variety Mix 97. Good morning. Showers continuing. It's wet. It's overcast. But you know what? The positive thing is, Miriam, it's warm.
2: Yes, that is the plus side. So you don't have to wear a heavy coat this morning.
1: It's 15 and going to get up to 21 and humid.
2: Which is warm for fall, honestly.
1: 8:38, you're waking up with the Mix Morning Crew, and municipal election time is almost here throughout the province of Ontario. October 26th, that's a Monday. Advanced voting starting in many municipalities this week, if it hasn't already. And we are joined this morning by a counselor in Quiddy West. He's actually hanging it up for now. It's like in wrestling. You never say never, but he is hanging up the council position, decided not to seek re-election. First elected in 2014, I believe, representing the Trenton ward, Mr. Mike Kotsavos. Mike, how are you?
3: Good. How are you?
1: Good.
2: Hey,
1: welcome,
2: morning.
1: Welcome to the show. I know you're
3: morning.
1: I know you're a huge fan. You always have Mix 97 on.
3: Correct.
1: Good answer. So Mike, I just wanted to get you on here because you were so I met you in, I think, prior to 2014 or just around that time when you first got elected. And I always found you to be very professional, class act, very well researched. You were never let emotion kind of get into your decision making. I guess that's kind of my nice way of saying you did a good job. And I also wanted to just get your thoughts on hanging it up. Like, when did you know that this was going to be it? You weren't going to run again.
3: Well, thanks for the compliment, first off. Second, I guess the decision was not easy. A few counselors that I enjoyed working with were not running again, and that factor played a role. The final outcome, though, ultimately came down to family. So both my children are attending university, and I wanted more flexibility visiting them while balancing my responsibilities at our family restaurant, where I think we first met.
1: Is that where we first met?
3: Maybe.
1: Over a plate of chicken tortellini. By the way, Tommaso's best chicken tortellini ever. Most of my calls to Mike were usually around, are you guys open? Just because I don't live in Quiddy West, so I don't know their schedule, but most of the calls were never about council. It was like, are you guys open today? I can't remember.
2: Oh, well, I love everything on the menu. It's all delicious.
1: No, but the chicken tortellini, have you ever had that?
2: Not that one, no.
1: Oh, my gosh.
2: Tried everything else, though.
1: It's unreal. Not to take anything away from the menu, but it's unreal. So, Mike, that's fair. I thought, family plays a big role in that. Obviously, what you do outside of city council. I'm curious to know what you're most proud of. And obviously, I know you're going to say something about how working with the team and all that stuff. But what are you most proud of in terms of accomplishments on council?
3: You're right. And whatever I say here is it was a team effort. It wasn't anything that I did individually. But I'd have to say, memory-wise, the 2016 Quiddy International Air Show, it had been the first since 2003. So being part of that committee was unforgettable, especially when I flew in the vintage B-Surrey 25 bomber.
1: Oh, wow.
3: And then another partnership with 8 Wing, while we're staying on that, was through our economic development committee. The concept of the roundabout at RCAF Road was proposed there, and that sculpture is just a reminder of how integral the base is to our community.
2: And do you think you're going to miss it then, working back on council? Any plans maybe down the line might make a re-entrance?
3: Possibly, yeah. And then just working around all those great people. And another memorable experience was the Quiddy West Fire and the OPP. They received headquarter upgrades during our terms on council. Station 1 was built in 2018, and the Quiddy West attachment was completed in 2020, as you know. So the construction of those two buildings equipped the emergency services with the necessary tools to perform their jobs better. And it was people like that that I enjoyed working with. And just helping the community was a big part. So to answer your question, maybe there is a return in the future, but right now I'll just enjoy time with family, more time.
1: I've always appreciated, I'm sure you hear this, Miriam, in his voice. Mike is so serious. It sounds like he's in a council meeting right now.
2: I thought it was
1: now.
2: Just because he woke up.
1: I feel like he's making a deputation or doing some sort of announcement right now, but it's I think you're going to be missed. You did the city proud, Mike. And quickly here, before I let you go, any advice for incoming counselors, because there's going to be a lot of new faces in Quiddy West.
3: Yeah, and no, sorry, just the tone of my voice. I'm just trying to be quiet. My kids are still sleeping. I'm not. you didn't wake me up, but they're still sleeping. So they're home for reading week.
1: Okay, advice for incoming counselors. What would you say to them?
3: I guess just be virtuous. Like, the resolutions reached should always have City of Cooney West and its residents' best interests in mind. Keep that simple, and you should be okay on your decision-making.
1: Excellent. And last question, data centers? I'm just joking. I'm just kidding. I wouldn't do that to you. So, Mike, thanks so much. You know what? I'm heading over this week for a plate of chicken tortellini. It's actually in a bowl. It's more of like a little bowl. It's not a plate. But so you get that fired up for me. I appreciate that. That would be great.
3: All right. Thanks for the call. Have a good day, guys.
1: All the best. You did a good job, and we'll talk soon. 8:43. Good morning.
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0: Quiddy's Best Variety Mix 97. 848, Jody Jenkins, Miriam Sirkal. It's the Mixed Morning Crew. And I noticed, man, it's coming down hard out there. Holy smokes.
1: Yeah, sure is.
0: I don't like this. I don't like it. I don't like it at all.
1: Well, you know what? I'm not going to complain today. I got my raincoat. It's stuffed in my handbag today. So I'm just going to breeze through the rain, walk slowly to my car, and I can actually enjoy it for a few seconds.
0: Two things I wanted to get in before we do the on-air job fair. Election signs, because I'm starting to get really... I've just become that cranky old man now that's like doesn't like election signs.
1: You got beef.
0: I saw a ton in Quinney West, which is fine. Like, election signs are fine. I just think it's the placement. I noticed up on the north front, we've talked about this, the old, it used to be the old Belleville Funeral Home. Mm-hmm. I noticed someone had taken down all the signs. I thought they actually removed them. No, they were just laying down all in the grass.
1: Oh, because of the wind.
0: No chance. Oh, no chance.
1: I thought it was windy.
0: No chance the wind blew all those signs down like exactly at the same time. So somebody obviously took them down. I see there's a couple that have popped up. The other thing I had, and I should post about this too and get people's thoughts, is where you put them. We talk about private property and stuff, but I've had a couple listeners call in about like boulevards, like in between. You know how sometimes in between the roads, you get the grassy areas?
1: Yeah, a little
0: sometimes
1: green space.
0: Even at intersections. Mm-hmm. Someone said someone's putting some up at roundabouts in the county.
1: A bit necessary.
0: And I don't know I'll be very clear. I can't speak to the county. That may or may not be allowed. But I think like roundabouts, I don't know. Putting a sign on a roundabout, like, I mean, we've got one in Thurlow. I don't see any sign. I don't know. I think that's a little bit much.
1: I'd be distracted. I might go over the roundabout and go in the wrong lane.
0: You're just looping around.
1: I'm trying to read
0: it. Miriam, what are you doing? It's like, I just didn't catch it the first time.
1: I gotta read it again.
0: Who am I supporting? So, on-air job fair for Career Edge.
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2: 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That's the question many families and children face amidst the stress of eviction and housing insecurity. I'm Dr. Julie Gowthorpe with In the Moment. 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It affects both physical and mental health, work, and education. 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
1: Good morning. Lots of rain on the way today. We might see thunderstorms, too. Going up to 21 degrees, it's currently 15. I'm Eleni Cameron with your Mix 97 news update. 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
1: A heavy overnight rainfall across the Quinte region is continuing into today. Environment Canada's special weather statement covers a broad area from Northumberland County to Kingston, Prince Edward County in the south, and north to Bancroft. Expect a total precipitation between 40 and 60 millimeters. There could be thunderstorms as well. Today at Belleville City Council, discussions on development plans for the former Queen Mary School property in the city's West End. Staff recommending council accept a $1.25 million purchase tender from Altogether Housing, which would see the developer build a 90-unit complex featuring 45 affordable apartments with 18 fully accessible. And council to vote on a recommended $450,000 grant for a major West End housing development. The money would support Aldersgate Homes as it builds Epworth Place, a new $28 million apartment complex in Aldersgate Village that's currently under construction and set to open sometime next year. The facility will offer 84 apartments, including 46 affordable units, 28 of which will be fully accessible. About 310 advanced polling stations will open across Alberta later this morning ahead of next Monday's historic vote on the province's place in Canada. Albertans are to begin marking an X on ballots listing 10 questions, including whether they want to remain in Canada or hold a second binding vote on quitting Confederation. Dozens of Canadian academics are among an international group of scientists calling for better containment measures for AI models. The Canadian signatories to a letter include AI pioneers Yeshua Bengio and Jeffrey Hinton. OpenAI, Anthropic, Meta, and Google have recently all disclosed that their models hacked other organizations. Six Flags has temporarily closed 9 roller coasters in 6 amusement parks across the U.S. as it works to figure out what caused a deadly accident yesterday near Atlanta. A man died and 4 other people were injured. Riders on the popular Goliath coaster say a passenger fell out of his seat and hit the ride several times. And that's news. Sports is brought to you by Alf Curtis Home Improvements, your trusted building supply partner. The number one store for large and small renovators. Old Highway 2, west of Wallbridge, Loyalist Road. In the NHL on Monday, the Ottawa Senators beat the Devils 4-1 in New Jersey. Tonight, the Toronto Maple Leafs visit the Utah Mammoth. The Montreal Canadiens are home to the Buffalo Sabres. Junior A action yesterday. The Brighton Vikings shut out the Bradford Bulls 8-0. Tonight there's Junior C play with the Trent Hills Thunder visiting the Lakefield Chiefs. Major League Baseball playoffs. Cleveland scored a 7-3 win over Tampa Bay in the first game of the ALCS. The Rays hosting the Guardians in Game 2 tonight. The Milwaukee Brewers beat the LA Dodgers 7-4 to take a 2-0 lead in the NLCS. Buffalo beat the LA Rams 37-34 in overtime in the NFL Monday Nighter. In the CFL, the Montreal Alouettes defeated Saskatchewan 44-24. And women's soccer, Canada lost 4-3 to Denmark in an international friendly in Toronto yesterday. 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We have a special weather statement as we're going to get a lot of rain today, 30 to 40 millimeters today, another 5 to 10 possible tonight. There's risks of thunderstorms as well. Breezy and humid with the high today, 21 degrees, going down to 12 tonight. Tomorrow, cloudy, some sunny breaks, the high 17, and a mix of sun and cloud on Thursday with a high of 15 degrees. Right now it's 15. 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
8: 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Sandra LaCosta, Keith Blair, Kelly Maynard, Amanda Flagg, and Laura Cole. Right now, kicking off the 9 o'clock song for the Montana's 925 contest. 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
9: You used to call me on mine. 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Yeah.

And congratulations to the latest 5 qualifiers for Mix 97 Beach Party in Punta Cana, Dominican Republic. Colleen Phillips, Tina Boris, Jim Fleming, Sandra LaCosta, and Amanda Flagg. Here's Tom Cockrell, Life is a Highway on Mix 97.

0: live with girls like you on Quinty's Best Variety, Mix 97. Time now for your latest weather update for Petro-Canada. And kicking off the short work week, lots of rain in store, up to 40 millimeters expected. But the good news is, we'll be warm, up to 21 degrees. And tonight, going down to lows of 12. Tomorrow, cloudy and highs of 17. And right now, it's 15 degrees. And that's your latest weather update for Petro-Canada.
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2: Yeah, we got three tickets to the Brand Van concert happening this Monday night at the Pacific Palisades. You can all in if you want to answer a couple of questions. 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

0: 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Time now for your latest weather update for 10 Fitness in Trenton. Lots of rain in store today, highs of 21 and humid. And tonight, up to 10 millimeters of rain expected and going down to 12 degrees. And tomorrow, cloudy, some sun and highs of 17. And right now, it's 15 degrees. And that's your latest weather update for 10 Fitness in Trenton.
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0: That's Fifi Dobson with Ghost, wrapping up your 97 minutes of commercial-free music on Mix 97. Good morning. I'm Miriam Sturkel, and keep listening to the Mix Morning Crew, where we're giving away this week a $40 gift card to spend at Once Upon a Child in Belleville. 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
2: You hear a lot of criticism of young people these days, so I wanted to share something hopeful. A big new Gallup survey done in conjunction with Harvard's Making Caring Common project asked more than 2,000 young people what they want. And nearly 8 in 10 said they want a job that helps other people. Here's the striking part. The ones who most wanted to make a positive impact were also far more likely to say their own lives felt meaningful. As one of the researchers put it, helping others is good for our mental health, and this generation is finding real purpose in that. They do face hurdles too, like with money and screen time, but here's what you might do. If there is a young person in your life, help them find work and causes that matter to them. Purpose is not a luxury. That's a thing to remember. Purpose can be good medicine for the mind. I'm Dr. Sanjay Gupta, helping you live a better life.
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It's 11 with Gray Moulton. 17 degrees with the rain and Lady Gaga, Just Dance.

Hey, it's 11:16. Our weather forecast for Friel Heating and Air Conditioning. These showers should end this afternoon, and a risk of a thunderstorm after that. Could see temperatures dropping to about 13 by tonight with a few showers ending. Tomorrow, cloudy skies with a high of 16. Cloudy periods tomorrow night, lows of 3. For Thursday, some sun, some cloud, and 12 degrees, and periods

0: Rain for Friday with a high of 13. Right now, 17 degrees at Mix 97.
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0: Pinch Me with the Bare Naked Ladies on Mix 97 at 11:23 with Craig Moulton. It is Beach Party 2027, back again this year with CAA Belleville, or CAA Travel and Air Canada Vacations giving away the trip. It's a seven-night all-inclusive getaway to the Grand Palladium Palace Resort, Spa, and Casino. And it could be one of our latest qualifiers whose name is drawn. Kelly got through. Don Gauthier, Keith, Tina, Angela, Colleen, Francis, Stephen all got through. We wish them all the best of luck. We'll have another chance for you to qualify a little bit later on.
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1: From Belleville to Trenton, Brighton to Picton, Madoc to Kingston, this is 97.1 CIGL and known throughout Eastern Ontario as Quinty's Best Variety. 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
2: Good afternoon. A special weather statement in effect for the region, calling for some rain and thunderstorms today. More on that in a moment. Right now, 18 degrees and some fog reported at CFB Trenton. 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
2: A moisture-laden low-pressure system bringing heavy rain and potential thunderstorms to the Quinte region through this afternoon. Local rainfall totals could reach 40 to 60 millimeters, creating a risk of pooling water on roads and localized flooding. Environment Canada warning that severe thunderstorms are possible before conditions clear west to east by the evening. Drivers are reminded never to drive through flooded roads, and residents should monitor local alerts for updates. The special weather statement covers our entire listening area. Ontario Provincial Police charging six individuals after an illegal cannabis production site was dismantled in Greater Napanee. In September of this year, the OPP's Provincial Joint Forces Cannabis Enforcement Team initiated an investigation to a suspected illegal cannabis grow op at a property on County Road 12. On Thursday, September 24th, a search warrant was executed. During the execution of the warrant, four people were arrested at the property and two additional people were arrested after fleeing on foot. As a result of the investigation, officers seized 5,260 illegal cannabis plants valued at $7.9 million, $1,900 in Canadian currency, and a 2015 Lexus RX350 valued at approximately $18,000. Charges and names of those charged can be found at QuintyNews.com. If you'd like to vote for your local council and school board representatives, your chance is here this week. More from John Spitters.
5: 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In Belleville, early voting starts Thursday, in Quinte West Wednesday, and in Prince Edward County on Saturday. 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
2: 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There should be news on plans for the old Queen Mary School property in Belleville's West End today. City staff's recommending council approve the only tender from Altogether Housing for a portion of the land. The company, which has built several affordable housing projects in Belleville, Quinte West, and elsewhere, proposes a 90-unit building, including 45 affordable apartments, of which 18 are accessible. Altogether Housing's tender was for $1.25 million. And that's your news.

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1: 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All seven Canadian teams will be in action tonight in the NHL. The Montreal Canadiens hosting Buffalo. The Ottawa Senators welcome St. Louis. The Vancouver Canucks are in New York to face the Islanders. The Winnipeg Jets entertain Minnesota. The Toronto Maple Leafs visit Utah. The Calgary Flames are at Anaheim. And the Edmonton Oilers take on the Kings in Los Angeles. Last night, the Ottawa Senators scored a 4-1 win against the New Jersey Devils. In Junior C action tonight, the Trent Hills Thunder are at the Lakefield Chiefs with puck drop at 7:30 p.m. In Junior A action last night, the Brighton Vikings shut out the Bradford Bulls 8-0. In the MLB playoffs, the Tampa Bay Rays host the Cleveland Guardians. Yesterday, the Guardians got a 7-3 win in Game 1 of the ALCS. The Milwaukee Brewers beat the LA Dodgers 7-4 for a 2-0 NLCS lead. In the NFL Monday Nighter, the Buffalo Bills got a 37-34 overtime victory against the LA Rams. In the CFL, the Montreal Alouettes beat the Saskatchewan Roughriders 44-24 in Thanksgiving Monday action. And in women's soccer action, Denmark beat Canada 4-3 in an international friendly in Toronto last night. 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They care about your air. Again, as mentioned, that special weather statement in effect for the region. A lot of rain expected to make its way through. Risk of a thunderstorm this afternoon. A high of 24, feeling like 30 with the humidity. Showers should end late this evening, then become cloudy. Still have a risk of a thunderstorm this evening, a low of 13 degrees. Cloudy for tomorrow with a high of 16 degrees, and then a mix of sun and cloud for Thursday at a high of 12. 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I'm Zach McGibbon in the Quinny News Center.
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We're 18 degrees with the rain. 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

0: 1221, our weather forecast for Friel Heating and Air Conditioning. We could see a chance of some thunderstorms this afternoon. We've been getting some thunder off and on this morning, and we are going to see that going into this evening and then end overnight. Low tonight of 13. For tomorrow, cloudy, highs of 16. A mix of sun and cloud, 12 degrees on Thursday, but showers rolling in Thursday night with a low of 7. Periods of rain on Friday and 13, and could see sunshine over the weekend. Right now, we're 18 degrees. It makes 97.
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1: 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It could be Keith, Tina, Roger, Laura, Tracy, Robin, or Diane. They all got through. Their names are now in the draw. Thanks for everyone who called up. We'll have more chances for you to qualify this afternoon.
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2: 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With no stains or sealers, a pressure-treated wood deck will begin to break down in as little as 7 years and need to be replaced as soon as 10 years. 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Always considered one of the most durable outdoor materials, many cedar decks have a lifespan of over 50 years. Now, this is all changing, though, as much of today's cedar is coming from new growth, which makes it less durable. So if you're planning to install a cedar deck this year, invest in staining and sanding so that you'll protect your investment for years to come.
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1: 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Our weather forecast for Friel Heating and Air Conditioning. We should see there's a risk of a thunderstorm this afternoon, actually, with the temperatures dropping to about 13 by tonight with a few showers. Should end overnight and then cloudy. Cloudy skies tomorrow with a high of 16. Some sun and cloud and 12 degrees on Thursday, but rain coming our way again Thursday night. And periods of rain on Friday with a high of 13. Good news, we're looking at some sunshine for the weekend.
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0: It's Bedouin Sound Clash and When the Night Feels My Song on Mix 97 with Gray Moulton. 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Do you go and exercise and do all kinds of stuff like that and say, oh, if I could only do one more rep, if I can only spend two more minutes on the treadmill, might be an idea for chocolate. 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Dark chocolate created the best results by double, and bonus, made the people feel less hungry.
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0: Pick up the phone with Dragonette, Mix 97, with our weather forecast for Friel Heating and Air Conditioning. There is a risk of a thunderstorm this afternoon. Tonight, a risk of a thunderstorm early this evening, but then the showers should end late, and then cloudy skies overnight. Lows of 13. Cloudy tomorrow with a high of 16. Some clouds tomorrow night, lows of 3. For Thursday, some sun and cloud, highs of 12, but rain coming back again on Thursday night with a low of 7. Periods of rain on Friday and 13 sunshine for the weekend.
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0: It's Rain Me In on Mix 97 with Gary Moulton. A big day is coming up on the 17th. Hastings Prince Edward Ontario Health Team is helping people connect with a local family doctor or nurse practitioner through their event from 8 until 2. That's at Belleville's Market Square. The booth is going to be located at the stairs behind City Hall and Market Square. Will provide information about their role in the community and how they can help connect residents with local family doctors or nurse practitioners. During the event, the staff will assist people with signing up for that Healthcare Connect and a centralized registry that matches residents without a regular doctor or nurse practitioner is available primary care providers in the community, and that's all coming up on the 17th.
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0: Ordinary Day with Gray Big C, Mix 97. It's Gray Moulton heading up to 3 o'clock. Justin Anderson coming your way at 3. I'll talk to you again tomorrow at 11. Chilango's All Request Lunch will be coming your way after 12. Mix97.com or 962-9700 to request your song if it is something we play. I know there's people who send in requests and they want to hear this particular song. And if we don't have it in our library or it's something we don't play, I'm unable to play it for you. But if you hear something that you've heard on Mix 97 before, or maybe take a guess that maybe we have it, I'd be more than happy to play it for you. You also have a chance to win that Chilango's gift card. We've got music coming up from Nickelback, who've announced an extensive world tour in support of their forthcoming 11th album, Everything Under the Sun. The quartet's follow-up to Get Rollin' from 2022 is scheduled to release at the end of October on the 30th. And Chad Kroeger's band will begin touring the record from February 6th next year when they kick off the North American tour in Pittsburgh, and the leg will trek until May 1st when they wrap it up in Texas. They will then launch a UK and Europe tour, and then they'll take the show to Australia, commencing October 2nd.
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Hello, it's Justin Anderson here to take you home this afternoon with the most music and most fun. Coming up, parts of Ontario is breaking up with clock changes. And Trump's new press secretary, well, she kept it brief today. I mean, real brief. And Kelly Clarkson's shopping trip turned into a $15,000 bird feud. And this hour, turn up Mix 97 and keep listening for the touch tone. The first five callers through, when you hear that touch tone, 613-962-9700, you'll need that phone number, qualify for Beach Party. 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

0: 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Hope you had a wonderful Thanksgiving long weekend. I'm officially turkeyed out, to be honest with you. That was a little too much. Had a great weekend. Yesterday was capped off. I took my mother on a photography road trip, got her out of her comfort zone. We were on the road for about 5 hours, hit a bunch of spots, and she got to see some places she's never, ever seen before, all within like an hour and 20 minutes of here. Every place I hit, you know. Pretty amazing. Got her to do some hiking, and he definitely got her out of her comfort zone in a couple of spots. She said it was a little scary. It wasn't that scary. You know, the problem if you're going to come out with me, you know, you go out with a photographer, we're always going to say, it's just a little further. Don't worry, it's just a little further. She thought it was going to be just a nice drive and you're going to see some fall colors from the car. No, that's not how it is. You got to get out of the car. But it was fun. And honestly, getting to spend some time with my mom and show her some new places she hasn't seen, that was pretty cool. The traffic, though. Oh, traffic was something else. You know, I was doing a lot of back road action, but there were some times I had to hit Highway 7, and wow, that was a zoo out there. Some big news today. The province plans to put parts of northwestern Ontario on permanent daylight time starting November 1st, keeping them lined up with Manitoba. Now, municipalities and First Nations businesses, they're all excited about it. They're overwhelmingly supporting it. Apparently agreed on what time it brings people together, I guess. And they love it. They love here in the Bay of Quinte, though. No, we're not. You know, we're still changing our clocks. You know, so we'll have the extra hour. We'll spend it, you know, trying to remember how to change the clock on the stove. Our phones do it automatically. The microwave sometimes, not so much. Taking a quick look at the latest update from the Mix Satellite Weather Center after that good dumping of rain. We got more rain on the way. Maybe a few showers, and then they should end late overnight. But we're expecting another 5 to 10 millimeters, down to 13. Tomorrow, cloudy, windy at times in the morning, a high of 16. Looking to Thursday, a mix of sun and cloud, a high of 12. And for Friday, periods of rain, 13. Right now, the mix, 15. 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

0: 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So, yeah, tune in with Mix Morning Crew for your chance to win trivia. You know that first day at a new job? Yeah, you know, some people get nervous, you know. Imagine doing that at the White House, because that's what happened. Katie Zachariah, that's her last name, made her debut at Trump's new press, as Trump's new press secretary. 14 minutes, that was it. A prepared statement. She talked about herself. And then those three questions, all from right-wing conservative outlets, Breitbart, getting the first question. And that was it. Done. She said her job was to amplify Trump. Oh, she loves Trump. She does. You don't believe me? I mean, take a listen.
1: Good morning.
2: Good morning.
1: I am so honored to work for President Trump and the American people as the new White House press secretary. I want to thank President Trump for his trust that he has placed in me. I have wanted to work for him for a very long time.
0: Mm-hmm. Okay. My question would be, does Donald Trump really need amplifying, you know? That's like standing beside a leaf blower going, can everybody hear this? Trump said she did an excellent job. Critics weren't that impressed, though, even though, you know, even the usual Trump-friendly New York Post described it as just weird. She actually accidentally referred to President Trump as her husband. Awkward. Awkward. That's a rough first day. Coming up here on Mix 97, more of Quinny's Best Variety. 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

0: Kelly Clarkson, Mix 97. Ooh, there's some controversy right now with Kelly Clarkson. We'll get into those details in just moments. The Mix 97 Touchstone did fire off, and we did get five faithful Mix 97 listeners in with that touchstone. Keith Blair jumping in super fast, getting in there. He said he's all turkeyed out. We also got Kelly Menard, Kayla Nelson, Don Gauthier, and Carol Merrill. Mayor also getting in there. Touchstone, again, will sound off sometime in the 4 o'clock hour. Hollywood Dirt coming up as well. Oh, by the way, the big story happening right now. Keefe D was sentenced to 40 years in prison for orchestrating Tupac Shakur's murder. Of course, Tupac died back in 1996, so it's about time. It's about time. So he'll spend the rest of his life in jail. I think he's like 60. How old is he? Somewhere in his 60s. Anyway, getting back to Kelly Clarkson. Have you ever walked into a store and you felt like the salesperson already kind of knew what was in your bank? This happened to Kelly Clarkson. She says she was in a Brooklyn shop called Art of Play. And she kind of compared it to a Julia Roberts, you know, getting the brush off in Pretty Woman. And the thing she wanted was this wooden bird that sings and dances. And the price, $15,000 US. For 15 grand, that bird better sing Kelly's entire catalog. That is wild. So they say that her display bird wasn't for sale. And they offered to help her buy a similar one from the artist. And Kelly posted a photo of the price tag. And the whole thing has become this big online argument. So, but the reality is that you got two sides to the story. I mean, one is the wooden bird and you probably, you know, that bird's not talking. You got the business and you got Kelly Clarkson. So, coming up. Throwback 4-4, Quiddy News Update at the top of the hour.
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1: Good afternoon. It's 4 o'clock. Cloudy tonight, showers clearing up with a low of 12. Right now, it's 16 degrees. 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
1: Stelco is defending layoffs at its Ontario facilities in a letter to Industry Minister Melanie Joly. Stelco President Paul Simon says Canadian exports of cold rolled and coated steel to the U.S. have plunged 58% compared with levels seen prior to the Canada-U.S. trade war. Simon also says that foreign imports continue to put pressure on domestic producers. Joly had demanded Stelco explain how it will honor job commitments made by its U.S.-based owner Cleveland-Cliffs when it acquired the company in 2024 after announcing plans last month to lay off up to 500 workers. Although official election day across municipalities isn't until October 26, early voting is already rolling out across the Quinte region. Residents in Center Hastings and Madoc Township can cast their ballots online or over the phone starting today. Advanced polls open tomorrow in Quinte West, followed by Belleville on Thursday and Prince Edward County on Saturday. For full details on local advanced voting options and municipal guidelines, you can head to QuinteNews.com. Canadian astronaut Joshua Kutrick says he's having a blast at the International Space Station. He launched the space on October 1st as part of NASA's Crew 13 six-month mission aboard the station. Kutrick says it's hard to describe seeing Earth from space.
3: Makes me feel very lucky again to be here, very lucky to have Canada here, to be involved in this partnership. It also makes you feel very, very small, and it makes you look at the world differently.
1: Kutrick says his presence on the International Space Station shows how Canada can contribute to the leading edge of spaceflight. And that's the news.
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1: In sports, all 32 NHL teams are in action today with three games in Canada. The Montreal Canadiens host the Buffalo Sabres, the St. Louis Blues visit the red-hot Ottawa Senators, and the Winnipeg Jets entertain the Minnesota Wild. Elsewhere, the New York Islanders host a struggling Vancouver Canucks, the Toronto Maple Leafs visit the Utah Mammoth, the Anaheim Ducks host the winless Calgary Flames, and the Edmonton Oilers visit the LA Kings. The Toronto Raptors host the New York Knicks in one of five NBA preseason games on tonight's schedule. The Raptors are 1-1 in the preseason, losing 129-105 to the Miami Heat in Quebec City and beating the Los Angeles Clippers 114-106 in Vancouver. The Knicks lost 122-104 to the visiting Minnesota Timberwolves last night and are 0-3 in the preseason. Canadian single star Felix Auger-Aliassime will be aiming to punch his ticket to the men's quarterfinals at the Shanghai Masters Tennis Tournament today. He'll face Casper Ruud of Norway. The Montreal athlete is fourth seed in the event. 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Cloudy tonight with showers clearing up and a low of 12. Looking at tomorrow, cloudy with some sunny periods and a high of 17. On Thursday, a mix of sun and cloud with a high of 15. Right now, it's 16 degrees. 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
6: Good afternoon. It's a clear drive on the 401 in both directions through Belleville and Trenton. Highway 62 and 37 both look good. Highway 49 just has that ongoing road work. Once you get past County Road 15 to about Bethesda Road, you will find some slow patches. Highway 2 also volume from Brent to Shannonville Road in both directions. Other than that, it's a clear drive. 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With the latest traffic, I'm Antonia Altavante.
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1: 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If Everywhere takes you straight back to singing in your car in 2001, Michelle Branch has plans for you. She does. She's bringing her Everywhere and back again tour to History in Toronto, March 31st in the new year, celebrating 25 years of music. And she's got a new album. It arrives on November the 6th, featuring fresh versions of old favorites. Plus, she's promising some special guests, too. I know pre-sale starts tomorrow, and the general tickets go on sale Friday, 10 a.m. Over the long weekend, you might have seen this headline and had the same reaction I did. How does someone get into a tiger enclosure, and why would they go near it? It was crazy. I thought I was watching some AI, but no, it wasn't AI when I saw the video pop up in my social media feed. A man passed away after entering a tiger enclosure at Yorkshire Wildlife Park in England on Saturday. Now, there's another disturbing detail. He reportedly filmed himself approaching the animal while people nearby shouted for him to get out. Now, most of us see a tiger at a wildlife park, and we're probably, you know, happily using the Zoom on the phones, even though you're shooting through a fence, you know, but you're safe. You're behind the barrier. Possibly taking another step back, you know, just to make sure. Because watching a tiger lying quietly on a platform can make it look like an oversized house cat. But a relaxed wild animal is still a wild animal. Why this man entered the enclosure is a mystery. The park says the tiger is safe, will not be euthanized. Thank goodness for that news. I was happy when I heard that. It's not the animal's fault. Those barriers are there for a reason. You can admire the incredible animal without getting anywhere near it. You do not need a picture beside a beast. Some things are just better experienced, you know, from a very comfortable distance. 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Other than that, it should clear up sometime in the overnight, down to 13. Tomorrow, cloudy, a little breezy in the morning, a high of 16. Looking to Thursday, a mixed sun and cloud, high of 12. For Friday, periods of rain and 13. 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

0: 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Congratulations. The touchstone went off. And we have five lucky qualifiers. Instead of congratulations, I should say good luck. 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We got to check in with your Hollywood headlines. We got your Hollywood dirt for you right now here on Mix 97. 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
0: A major development in the Tupac murder case, as we reported last hour, Dwayne Keefe D. Davis has been sentenced to 40 years to life for his role in the killing of Tupac Shakur, 30 years after his death. Sad news, Breaking Bad, we learned over the weekend, if you're a fan, R.J. Mite, who played Walter White Jr., has passed away at the age of 34. Beyond the show, he was very passionate, and he was a big advocate for people with disabilities. He did express he had a tough time getting roles with his disabilities. Russell Brand's trial is underway in London. He faces seven charges, including rape, sexual assault, including six women. He's pled not guilty to all charges. Selma Blair has been released on bond following an alleged altercation with flight attendants on a flight to New York. Her representatives say she experienced a medical emergency and is now in stable condition. Sean Diddy Combs reportedly was taken to the hospital Saturday after he suffered a head injury in prison. It wasn't life-threatening. He actually was turned around the same day and sent right back to jail. His team is still wondering, you know, what happened. And Dan Levy is calling out Shane Gillis over Saturday Night Live jokes about women at a gym. Levy actually calls the comments misogynistic and wants more men to speak up. Amanda, well, you know, Amanda Seyfried, she turned down a TV series. It's pretty wild because the TV series apparently had way too many sex scenes. And she says she's uncomfortable doing them right now, especially with her kids watching her work on TV. Well, that would be awkward. And Heated Rivalry Season 2 is expected in late spring of next year. No exact date, but just enough information to get fans excited about it. And Disney has released the trailer for Hexed. It hits theaters November 25th. And how's this for news? Cineplex said it had its biggest September ever, bringing in $45.1 million in box office. Wow. Is that for movie tickets or popcorn? Because they're making a fortune on popcorn. There's no doubt about that.
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0: 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You know what's coming up is giveaway days. Yeah, they're coming up Saturday and Sunday. It's where you put out gently used items out of the curb, clearly marked free, you know, by 8 a.m. And then if nobody picks it up, you got to bring all that crap back in at 8 p.m. I like how the wording is gently used items. No. What you're doing is you're just putting crap outside you don't want anymore. I wonder if anybody's actually found some real gems, you know? I'm sure they have. Your Mix information update from the Mix 97 news desk at 5 o'clock.
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1: Good afternoon. Cloudy tonight with showers clearing and a low of 12. Right now, it's 16 degrees. I'm Alan Michael Steele with your Mix 97 news update. 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
1: Stelco says Canadian exports of cold rolled and coated steel to the U.S. plunged 58% compared with pre-trade war levels. In a letter to Canada's industry minister, Stelco President Paul Simon also cited continued foreign imports putting pressure on domestic producers. The seven-page note revealed that Canadian exports of those steel products to the United States fell by 226,000 tons in the second quarter of 2026 compared with the 2024 quarterly average. The October 9th letter came in response to Industry Minister Melanie Joly's demand that Stelco explain how it will honor job commitments after the manufacturer announced plans to lay off up to 500 workers in Ontario. If you'd like to vote for your local council and school board representatives, your chance is here this week. Here's John Spitters with more.
4: 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In those communities, advance voting starts Monday, October 19th. In Belleville, early voting starts Thursday, in Quinte West Wednesday, and in Prince Edward County on Saturday. 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John Spitters, Quinte News.
1: Canadian astronaut Joshua Kutrick says that his presence on the International Space Station shows how Canada can contribute to the leading edge of spaceflight. The 44-year-old is 2 weeks into a six-month mission, which will see him conducting experiments, doing research, and taking part in critical maintenance work. In a news conference with journalists in Quebec today, Kutrick floated on the station as it passed over Canada.
5: I'm having a blast, but I hope people see the bigger picture. It is important for Canada to be here. We take a lot of benefits from these missions, and it's something that we hope we can continue.
1: He launched the space on October 1st as part of NASA Crew 13 and the fastest flight ever to the space station, taking just under 8 hours to reach the facility. And that's the news.
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1: 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All 32 NHL teams are in action today with three games in Canada. The Montreal Canadiens host the Buffalo Sabres, the St. Louis Blues visit the red-hot Ottawa Senators, and the Winnipeg Jets entertain the Minnesota Wild. Elsewhere, the New York Islanders host a struggling Vancouver Canucks, the Toronto Maple Leafs visit the Utah Mammoth, the Anaheim Ducks host the winless Calgary Flames, and the Edmonton Oilers visit the LA Kings. The Toronto Raptors host the New York Knicks in one of five NBA preseason games on tonight's schedule. The Raptors are 1-1 in the preseason, losing 129-105 to the Miami Heat in Quebec City and beating the Los Angeles Clippers 114-106 in Vancouver. The Knicks lost 122-104 to the visiting Minnesota Timberwolves last night and are 0-3 in the preseason. Canadian single star Felix Auger-Aliassime will be aiming to punch his ticket to the men's quarterfinals at the Shanghai Masters Tennis Tournament today. He'll face Casper Ruud of Norway. The Montreal athlete is fourth seed in the event. 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Cloudy tonight with showers clearing up and a low of 12. Looking at tomorrow, cloudy with some sunny periods and a high of 17. On Thursday, a mix of sun and cloud with a high of 15. Right now, it's 16 degrees. 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
13: It's still a clear drive on the 401 in both directions, heading right through Belleville and Trenton. Highway 62 and 37 both look good. Highway 49, I'm just seeing some construction-related delays through Fish Lake Road and Bethesda. Highway 2 also slows from Shannonville Road to about Brand Street. Other than that, it looks like we're just dealing with some light rain. I'm not seeing anything else that would slow you down. 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With the latest traffic, I'm Antonia Altabonte.
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1: Oh!
0: Did you hear the Backstreet Boys added another date in Toronto?
1: No, I'm serious. They did.
0: I mean, what is that now? 12 shows in February and March? I mean, at this point, they might as well just get an apartment. Tickets for their final show go for sale tomorrow at 10 a.m. 12 shows at the Rogers Center. You looking for something fun to do with the kids this weekend? Now, listen, if Thanksgiving long weekend was fun enough. Oh, no, there's more. I mean, take the kids off the Wi-Fi. Medieval Madness is happening Saturday, 3 until 8, the Bob Wanamaker Amphitheater, the amphitheater right there in Trenton Centennial Park. And the admission is free. Pretty cool. Medieval entertainment, games, vendors, food, birds of prey. There's even going to be knights battling with fire swords. I mean, how cool is that? You're encouraged to dress up, too, you know, finally. I like that, you know, somewhere you can actually wear a cape without somebody asking you questions. Bring the family, enjoy the afternoon, and, well, let someone else spend the day telling the kids to stop hitting their brother with a sword. That'll be fun. From the Big Satellite Weather Center, the latest update for Friedel Heating and Air Conditioning. Tonight, mainly cloudy. Got a chance of showers popping up maybe early. Maybe. Maybe even a thunderstorm, too. Oh, yeah. There's about a 40% chance of that. Down to 13 for the overnight. Tomorrow, cloudy, 30% chance of showers in the morning with a high of 16. Looking to Thursday, mixed sun and clouds, 12. And Friday, we're looking at periods of rain and 13. They're getting ready to take the boats out of the Bay of Quinte. I see they got all kinds of stuff set up over there.
2: I get it.
0: Oh, that might be happening this upcoming weekend. I don't know. 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
1: 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Yes, a touchstone's going to sound off this hour for Beach Party. Dominican Republic is calling your name. Also coming up, Quinty's favorite game, What's That Noise? Your chance to win with Burger Revolution in the mix. I'm going to give you a clue at actually what it is. You'll probably hear this noise if you have a gym membership. If you go into a gym, you'll hear this noise, and you'll have to tell us what it is when we play it. This is the only time I'm giving you that clue. Oh, you got the insight on that one.

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0: We love Burger Revolution. We do. Locally sourced ingredients. I mean, if you want a real burger, there's no other choice. It's Burger Revolution, period. And a conversation right there. 613-962-9700 is the contest line. If you can identify today's noise, you'll win. If you were listening a little while ago, I actually gave a clue to Mix Nation. If you weren't,
2: sorry.
0: What is this noise? I'll give you a clue. I'm looking for two words. Two words is the right answer. Good luck to you. What is this noise?

0: Okay. One more time. Just one more time. Every phone line is going here. Every phone line is going. Okay, I will go to line number five. Do you know what that noise is?
1: Is it leg press?
0: That's exactly what it is! First caller! I'm actually impressed. Look at you. Nobody does leg day. Nobody.
1: Oh, my. Yeah, that's right. Yeah.
0: Who is this? What's your name?
1: Tammy Brennan.
0: Well, Tammy, congratulations. You just got yourself some Burger Revolution. How was your Thanksgiving weekend?
1: It was great. Yours?
0: That's enough turkey for me. No more turkey. That's it. Why is it always Thanksgiving and Christmas we have to pull out the turkey? Why don't we have the salmon or the chicken? It's always got to be turkey. You know?
1: That's right.
0: I did practice restraint, though, this time around. I didn't go for second helpings because I know what that means. It means you're in big trouble. Big trouble.
1: That's right.
0: Hold on.
1: Definitely.
0: Hold on a line. I can hook you up with your prize, okay?
1: Thank you very much.
0: All right. It's true. And then they haven't even brought out the pumpkin pie yet, bro. More Courtney's Best Variety coming up.
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0: Quinny's Best Variety, Mix 97 in your All Request Drive at 5. We're headed towards 6 o'clock, the Mix 97 Top 6 at 6. You think the raccoon getting into your garbage is bad? Wait till you hear what's going on in Nepal right now. Okay, we all know what's going on over there with the floods and whatnot, but they got another problem over there. You know, they got monkey gangs right now breaking into houses and shops. I'm not making this up. Can you imagine that? You lose your home because of floods. There's people missing. And then you got to stay somewhere. And then you got monkeys breaking into you. What's going on? 40 people have needed hospital treatment for monkeys bites in about 6 weeks. Now, these monkeys travel in groups, apparently. The experts actually call them gangs. Gangs of monkeys. Wow. Attacking people. Imagine hearing a crash downstairs and you're thinking to yourself, you know what? Please be a burglar because I know what to do. I know MMA. I watch UFC. I'm a tough guy. And then you flick the lights on and there's 6 monkeys in your kitchen. And one's eating the groceries you just bought. One's empty in the drawer, and then one's looking at you like, hey, bro, you're late for rent. How do you call that in? You know, you got monkeys all over your house. You call it
1: 911, what's your emergency?
0: Yeah, I got a gang in my house.
1: Can you describe them?
0: They're short, they're hairy, they got no pants, and they're on top of my fridge. That's a weird call. That's a weird call. Doctors over there are saying anyone bitten, get medical attention right away. You don't say. The crazy thing right now in my head is just imagining somewhere in Nepal there's a guy explaining to his insurance company what happened. Oh my goodness. The poor people in Nepal right now. It's wild. Coming up, more Quinny's Best Variety. Stand by.
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0: 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Mix 97, top 66, Taylor Swift, Patient Zero, number one. You know, Taylor Swift is also hanging on to number one on the Billboard 100 for a second week, her 16th number one hit. I know Drake's also on there. He debuted a number five with Solar Eclipse. You got Adele there, too, landing her first top 10 with Nicole Kidman. And I can't help but think, you know, just imagine telling Nicole Kidman, you're number nine this week. In what? Coming up, we got more of Quiddy's Best Variety.
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0: 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So tonight's the night. Tonight's Lotto Max jackpot, $85 million. I'll repeat that. $85 million. The biggest in Canadian history. And nobody, I mean absolutely nobody, mentally spends money faster than somebody holding a lottery ticket. It's true. You can't tell me you haven't bought a lottery ticket. And then as you were leaving the convenience store, the gas station, that you literally had your mortgage paid off. You bought a lakefront cottage in the Muskokas. And you decided which relatives you were, you know, not going to give your new phone number to. You know you have. I always say winning, you know, probably wouldn't change me. Of course it would. Filling the gas tank without watching the dollar amount. I would live recklessly like that. Oh, yeah. Totally. Just buy groceries without even looking at the price. You know? Everybody says I'd keep working. Sure. Till somebody asks you if you can come in a little early. Then you're getting a postcard from me from somewhere in the Caribbean. By the way, there's also 16 $1 million Max-a-Million prizes tonight. So I'd be happy with a million. You know, I'm pretty flexible. Sure, why not? I don't want the lottery people thinking I'm difficult. I'll take a million. So how would you spend that $85 million? Coming up on Air with Ryan Seacrest just after 7 o'clock.
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1: All right. I'm excited somehow for a Tuesday, which don't even question it.
2: There was a cockroach the size of my hand, and I'm not even being sarcastic.
1: Where was it? New bathrooms?
2: No, in our studio, in our actual studio, right behind actually where you sit. It was the size of our hand, and nobody wanted to touch it. I will just have to say everybody was freaked out, came over to this side of the studio. And then Jen is the only one that stepped up.
1: Jen in the back room. Yes. Shout out to Jen.
2: Yes.
1: Well, you know, she's a mom.
2: Yes.
1: She works hard. A cockroach is not going to throw Jen off her game. Nothing's throwing off Jen.
2: Respectfully, I thought Mark as a dad would step in. Maybe Tubbs. Our meat man would step in.
1: Mark's like me when I see a wildcat in the wild.
2: Yes.
1: A mountain lion. Yes. We run.
2: He scurried away, and Tubbs had to go fix something in the corner, and Jen stepped up and grabbed.
1: So you guys recorded this moment? Is that what I have here?
2: Yes.
1: You guys. I don't know what phylum cockroaches are in. Insects. But I don't know what the phylum is. Mark, take a look at the phylum of cockroaches. It's always interesting to learn on this show. If anybody's an expert, it's a what?
3: Anthropoda.
1: Anthropoda. That's right. I should remember that.
4: She's going to slide the cardboard under the cup and then.
1: Are you trying to save the life of the cockroach? Outside.
4: You got it?
1: How considerate.
4: She got it. That is.
1: And then was the cockroach escorted out of the building?
2: Yes, she took it with the
1: to create babies to come back with more cockroach.
2: And she took it outside. Jen let it go free to the world.
1: Well, very, very nice. I'm so glad I missed that.
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1: So for me, not for so many people, but the big game I'll be watching over the weekend is a long ways out.
2: Yeah.
1: And I'm going to make some guacamole. Some friends are coming over to watch UGA and Auburn. But if you put your avocado in a paper bag with an apple, it will allow it to ripen faster. I felt like today was the day you needed to know that.
2: That is good to know because I always buy avocados when they're super hard.
1: I know. They're always hard.
2: Yeah. And then you want to use them for your eggs, but you just can't.
1: It'll take a day or two, but faster than leaving it out on the counter, paper bag with an apple. All right.
2: Nice.
1: Today's quote, getting what you want begins with becoming unavailable for what you don't.
2: Ooh.
1: So you need to edit access to yourself. I think it's a good one.
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